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1: It's one or two vehicle. It's blocking from the camera. There's a large backup going into East Wenatchee, or coming from East Wenatchee. It's like a white vehicle saying it's totaled. RP's dazed. We are sending fire and aid.
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3: 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I believe the white truck that was involved is on the off-ramp to Wenatchee Avenue.
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0: Last of Stoddard, 1st of Jace, Millie Edwards, 523-93.
1: 47, he's clear.
0: 47, can you start me a miscellaneous at him and his vehicle and close out report narrative?
1: 1760.

0: beautifully.
1: Go ahead, when ready.
2: I believe is involved here as well. I'll be checking for injuries.
1: 18 comes.
2: Second registration. David 98865 G George. I believe both of these are going to be involved, but neither driver is here.
1: 17.
0: When you're ready.
1: Go ahead.
0: Two part last of Harris Fuentes. First of Angel, middle of Armando.
1: Date of birth, 01-23-2008. He's clear and current. 17-8.

Tom, okay, 32 BNT. Tow will be on route about 10 minute ETA. Seventeen twenty.

0: 1G31 Rubicon.
1: Okay, 31.
0: I have the driver of Unit 3 when you're ready.
1: Go ahead.
0: Of Gonzalez, first of Juvenal, phonetically, that's going to be John, Union Boy, Edward, Nora, Adam, Lincoln, first direction, middle of Roland, date of birth 05-20-1984, also.
1: 31.
0: This vehicle has been moved off site, but if you can find him as the RO of the 2017 Ram, that's going to be the vehicle involved.
1: Received, 1722.

0: you at Earth?
1: 31.
0: Name when you're ready for vehicle 2.
1: Go ahead.
0: Last of Johnson, first of Mario, middle of C. Charles, in for a 0514-1973. Also.
1: What was the last name on Mario? It cut out.
0: Johnson?
1: Go ahead with your also.
0: His vehicle is also parked off-site. If you can find a 2022 Ford F-150 registered to him, that's going to be unit 2.
1: Copy, 1724.
2: 15, over, come.
1: 15.
2: K-18 called me and said that he ran two vehicles that are on the off-ramp, that would actually have off-ramp. It sounds like those are going to be our two vehicles.
1: Proceed. I found the Dodge. It's expired by a couple days.
2: Copy.
1: 1725.

0: come?
1: 38.
0: I will be giving driver 3 and driver 2 a ride back down to the exit off the GSB.
1: Copy, and Rivercom 1K31, Johnson's clear and curt, and I found his vehicle, it's also clear.
2: 1K31.
1: 31, 1727.
3: TO-25.
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1: 1K15.
0: Tell has the vehicle, runway clear. I'll be clear.
1: 1753.
2: 1K31, over, come.
1: 1K31.
2: I'm going to be en route to U.S. Foods to meet up with the other driver.
1: Proceed, 1754.

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1: K-37.
0: 354416.
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1: 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It happened at Victoria's Secret.

0: one K30 Edwards, come. I have one flying to down at Pennsylvania second. I'll be contacting you.
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0: You can clear the miscellaneous out. Port narrative for now, and I'll be primary also.
1: 52.
0: Me and K37 will be en route to 144 Lincoln.
1: Copy.

0: Porter. We're coming out of a stalled motorcycle on the west side of George Cellar. We're going to have it moved here pretty quick. I'm not sure what's going on the inside of the George Cellar, but there's some red lights and stuff. I don't know if you can put a camera on it. One of the westbound lanes shut down.
1: Copy. 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
0: Priority.
1: 1813. Unknown injury accident, the east side of the George Cellar Bridge, 1813.

0: Field 4.
1: That motorcycle's been pushed clear of the roadway. Kind of on top of the underpass. Maybe she's got help. I'm clear.
0: Copy, 1814.

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1: Okay, 38.
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1: Copy, 1860.

0: 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I'll be out with them. And driving, driving up Smith Street near the fire station.
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2: Okay, 38, 1817. Do you need a read back or just add it?
0: Also, he's not listening to my command. So we have 37 steps up to me.
2: Repeat your traffic.
0: Said he's not listening to my command. Go ahead and have 37 step it up to me. I'll be on Smith Street in Maine.
2: 37, you copy?
3: 37, I copy.
0: Okay, so you never come here in the air.
2: Emergency traffic only.

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3: On a Chevy Cobalt, expired 2025, the RO has a William. Are you out with him as well, or just the vehicle?
0: Negative, just the vehicle.
3: Copy, 8290.

0: Okay, 50 River Tom, he's the same. 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
1: 52, it's confirmed.
0: 52, even custody. You can open the air if you have.
1: Resume normal traffic.

problem.

0: Any North units, 8th and route to Slidewaters for a 3-year-old with a cut on his head. 21, 18, 20. Any North unit, graffiti, 169L.
1: Okay. 21, 18, 24. 10, 18, 25.

0: 1K38.
1: 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Should you have this to be open for me tomorrow at this time?
0: Receive 1827.

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1: No, I'll handle it.
0: Copy 1838.

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1: 10, Casino, check the camera.
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0: Yeah, be pinned for 52, other unit, go ahead.
1: 37, that was the answer, not 4, you can do that.
0: 37.
1: Okay, I'll make the phone call on 174.

0: 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I left a voicemail. 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

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Thank you, 35, 1917.

0: Southbound Douglas County, Bridgeport. Units for information, 8 is assigned to 966 Maple Street for a fall. Subject's on the porch.
1: Yeah, 37.
0: 1923.

River Calm Bridgeport Ambulance, second zones for a fall 1, 966 Maple Street, second zones for a fall 1, 966 Maple Street, 1927.

0: 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It's clear to see it when they back up. 9030. 1C26, here we come.
1: K26.
0: Close 176 Lincoln out, no report, and 175 Lincoln is still noted. Close that one out, no report as well.
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0: The Common 18 North Patrol, it's a burglary. 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RP's neighbor called and advised RP that two boys entered through the house, through the garage door, unknown description. They lifted the door and used the button to close it.
1: 1326.
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0: 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She's en route from Leavenworth in a gray Toyota 4Runner.
1: 26, 3, 7,
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0: Pacific on wind K26. RV's mom is also en route from East Wenatchee. She's going to be driving a white SUV. The house is currently unoccupied. There's renters moving in next week.
1: 26, if you saw her online, can you transfer to myself if you're done with her?
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1: CO 38, 20, target shoplifter Michelle Wilsey is currently detained in the office. They're requesting to press charges and a trespass for 5 years.
0: Fine.
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1: 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Just confirming you said same address.
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0: sounds like an A&L unit accident. The 1900 block of Squilchuck Road, the hit and run, suspect vehicle is a green Honda Civic. We're still getting further info.
1: Victim.
0: 23rd.
2: Engine 1, a dumpster fire. This will be the area of Clearwater at 838 Valley Mall Parkway, a dumpster fire. Area of 838 Valley Mall Parkway, 2031.

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0: Supertrunk 861. Go ahead. RP's pulled over at Saddlehorn. He's the one in the green Honda Civic. The suspect was northbound on Squilchuck Road. The blue Chevy Silverado.
1: City has anybody on the

0: We're calling 192 patrols. If somebody's available, can you review that accident? No injury, 183 Lincoln for Chelan County.
1: 1K30. I reviewed it. All units are out of the area at this point.
0: 1K13, 2033.

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0: River Rocky 61. What engine speed is out of position?
1: Six.
2: 1K13, go into details. 625 South Wenatchee Avenue, caliber collision. Person on site crouching down, looking at the ground, occurred at 2016 hours. You no longer have live feed. Suspect was unknown. If the suspect is still on scene, last seen wearing tan cargo shorts and a black shirt behind the building, back by the fence.
1: 30.
2: 1K13, 2037.

0: And 61 Narvi is now plotting. He's calling back. He's plotting at 307 Saddlehorn.
1: 60.
0: 2030.

0: 61.
1: Charles William Hall, 1400, also.
0: 61.
1: Subject vehicle will have problems.
2: In progress, loitering of two individuals, possibly using drugs. Tinfoil was seen, and activity's been ongoing for about 30 minutes. No vehicles, no weapons. One subject is an elderly white male, and they're just wanting them moved along. It's going to be 215 Bridge Street.
3: Copy, send it.
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0: K61, can you check the driver's license?
2: 61.
0: William David Lincoln, 41, tall boy, 77, 424.
2: You're kind of scratchy, I'm going to read it back. William David Lincoln, 41, Paul Boy, 774, King Boy.
0: That should be correct.
2: 61.
0: Okay, 13, here we come. I'll be contacting one behind Habitat for Community.
1: Okay, 13, 2044.
3: 26 Intercom, I have a name number for the RP slash victim in this call. It's a Nyla Mendenhall, name number 175371.
2: Boy 774, King Boy.
0: 43 Boy.
2: Copy, 43 Boy at the end. Stand by. Rubicon K61.
0: Go ahead.
2: That goes back to Vincent Villacano out of DuPont. I'll send his return to you.
0: 61, did you have a local?
2: Negative. Pretty 46.

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Heart problem 22704 Saddle Street in Plains 2046.

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2: This is Verbal Omi, last also Henry Adam George, Edward David, Ocean Robert, Mary, correction Nora. First is Samantha, middle L Lynn, 630 of 83.
1: 35-2048.

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0: Flying Honeywest units, aids en route for a heart problem at 22704 Saddle Street in Plain. River County 50, status.
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0: one cafeteria to come. I'll be in the 2TL with the female.
1: K50, 2051. 1K26 River Cum, I'm clear. You see, and I see the update on 186 Lincoln. You can assign that to me and close it out in the report.
0: K26, 2052. 1K50 River Cum, can you please send over the cat notes and return? 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

0: case if you want to become a cop. 261.
1: Victim saying that the male that was driving the vehicle was from the Seattle area. He notified state authorities that he was heading that way. 261.
0: Victim saying that the male that was driving the vehicle was
1: from
0: the Seattle area.

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0: 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Robert, Ida, Edwards. George, Edwards. First, Michelle. Middle P, Paul. 0317. 90.
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0: 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I'll be out with one on the dirt bike at Eastwood in Columbia.
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0: walk up to her. Come. Michelle is being transported to the hospital. I'll be following that time.
1: K-50, 2131.
2: 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For info, this accident happened at Hatfield Park. Do you have a Wenatchee officer vehicle?
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0: Please order trespass from Target for 5 years. And you can close it out. No report. I'm clear of the hospital.
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0: Charles Moore, David, 6615. North Shore Lane and 4th.
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1: K53-2204. Overcome ladder 10, Ballard Ambulance, a heart problem, 625 Okanagan Avenue, number 6. A heart problem, 625 Okanagan Avenue, number 6, 2204. K35-2205.

0: Facebook. I'm K53. 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And driver status is expired. Break. We're Hampshire County West Units. 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

0: 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And I'll be en route to that missing person.
1: K-53, and the ARP just called back. They found the missing subject. She's home safe.
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Hi, Randy Monroe. 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
0: Last of Burleson, Cody Allen, white male, 428 of 94, 5'5", 145, blue and brown. It's for failure to appear shoplifting. It's out of Yakima PD. It says statewide extradition via the shuttle. We're not on the shuttle.
1: Copy. Confirm you said we're not on the shuttle?
0: Correct. It's also convicted and inactive. Goes by Cody Parks as well.
1: Copy.
0: 2231. Copy, clear. 2231.

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2: 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Yes, 150 at the Manson Center.

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0: Charles Victor Zebra, 2581.
1: DO4, there's a lot of static. All I copied was the registration.
2: Yeah, we're going to be out. Sounds, looks like a verbal domestic or something.
1: Copy. That returns a white 2007 Dodge Caliber 4 2027 to Benzenita Urias out of Bridgeport.

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1: Geo 10, 2241. River comes over County Valley Patrols, noise complete, Nissan RT, call 204. Units recovering, I copy DL38, 2242.

0: Chi Suspender Revoked Second also has an order on file with the mail, Jose Guerin Hernandez.
1: And who's the respondent?
0: The female's a protective party. Jose's the respondent. It's out of your agency and it has been served.
1: He's here also, so you might as well pull a case number here for domestic.
0: 2245.

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0: Rotomoy K35, Velasquez is 2028, not licensed, eligible.
1: Twenty-three, you're unreadable again. Go ahead.
2: First last step, Rio. Second last step, Lopez. Three step, Maria. Little D, David. Gatorade, 9, 25, 82.
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1: Who is this?
0: 2254.

0: 37, your traffic's broken. Confirm which one's in custody.
1: Jose.
0: Thank you, 22 Vidi Pine. DL
1: 38, River Council, both units moving clear. I'll close out the call. Comment.
0: 22 Vidi Pine. Rivercom
1: DO 38.
0: DO 38. Does the address need to be updated to the 2209?

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0: Two last. First, I'll spell Charles Adam Paul, Robert Ida, Adam Nora Ocean. Second last of Marianne, Mary Ocean, Robert Adam Nora. First of Rodrigo, middle G for Gerardo, 0506 of 05.
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0: 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I'll be in around 30 miles.
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2: 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I'll be in the 400 block, correction, 200 block of North Shore.
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0: 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I'm in altitude. 30 miles.
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1: 37.
0: 3-1.
1: I did not copy of that mileage.
0: 3-2-0.
1: 37, copy.

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1: Set 61.
0: Neighbor.
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0: TO 37, 2312.
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0: Okay,
1: 2370 Tom, Brentwood, go in and get... Glenn? Looks like Yogi's westbound US-2 passing the ice needle. Please leave the town. Please clear out to the airport, Navy. 2370.

0: Geotan is a con. Can you check one OLN?
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4: 37, go ahead.
3: There's a Jared Hill in local lease 43. 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
0: 2319.
2: 2319. I'm on the 400 block of South Chelan. 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
0: 2320.
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0: 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Okay, 26, 23, 20.

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0: One connected.
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1: 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Comanche, North Patrols are suspicious.
0: 1K26, I see. 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I see that.
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0: Charles David Young, 5590. 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
0: 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I'll be at the 900 block. North 1X, I mean.
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0: Sean Stewart Love, 10-2 of 85, white male, 5'11", 220, brown eyes, brown hair. Out of Grant County, bail of 1,100. Gonna be theft third, extraditable group 6.
1: I have another
0: second.
1: So your check one. Last of Hempstead, King Edward Nora, Sam Robert Union David, first of Jennifer, the L. Lincoln, 0704 of 74.
0: 35-23-33.

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0: 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Expirations 9 of 27.
1: 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Are there any local involvement?
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0: 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I'm Chip Warren out of Arizona by OON.
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0: 35 Rivercombe. I'll be on a field contact with that vehicle at Wendy's.
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0: I'll be stopping at milepost 222 of Highway 97 to exchange prisoner with EO 37.
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0: Charles, Tom, Sam, 1227 at the quick stop. Can I get a second?
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0: Okay, just doing everything I'm going to call myself. 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
1: Okay, 19. We have a call 1K19. For information, if you called back, advise that there's an Aaron Guzman in the area also.
0: 1K19.
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0: Copy. Can you send me his return?
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0: 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Suspicious. 8L.
1: 56.
0: 52 and also have that. To locate West Pending. 6L.
1: Okay, 52. I see the attempt to locate. Close that. Report narrative.
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1: 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I'm going to be at the Schlamm Market off Nathan Road.
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0: Last, Gerald, John, Edward, Robert, Adam, Lincoln, David. First, Tyson, little A, Adam, 07, 13, 71.
1: 036. Gerald is clear.
0: 53.
1: 036.

Monkey 35, a Mary. Monkey 35, Anthony Talloy, 831 of 58, white male, 5'4", 165, brown eyes, gray hair, failure to appear, PC, driving with license suspended, third, out of Chelan County, bail of 500. Mary's confirmed.

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1: 350, and I have the mail on board at the jail. Sorry, Madge.
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I see that truck is at 7-Eleven. 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
2: 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I'll call the RP.
3: 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Question 049.

0: Warren Cliff Zero, Tom. I'll be stopping your vehicle at 7-Eleven. And registration, David, 134-84, John.
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0: Civica, I'm on K50. I'm showing a Mary on the RO out of Douglas County. Traffic stop 7-11.
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0: 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I'm out with the units at 7-11.
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I'll give it to her. 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Go ahead. Can you please send over the warrants and his return? 1-5.

0: Servicon South Unit, a juvenile problem, 214 Spokane Street. Daughter Brianna Reedy, born in 2016, is in the house yelling, was punching and scratching at the stepdad prior to that. What about Monkey 26 status?
1: 26.
0: 108.
1: 1 Kennedy Circle, I'll handle the juvenile problem. I'm in the area.
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0: 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I'm almost in the area. 26, copy. Break the fences and go in, too.
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0: Yeah, you can add it to the Spokane one.
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0: 1K36, juvenile males coming out of the restaurant. They're mooning subjects. 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They're in a blue car. License boy Sam Norris, 9729, will be running that. Four or five males appear to all be white, now walking towards, I believe, Target.
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0: Hippodrome Monkey 26, the plate given, voice Sam Nora, 9729. 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Not sure if that's going to be correct.
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0: 129.

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1: That might be our additional caller in Ashton Wilson, advising the males remaining and requesting a phone call.
0: Copy, copy, copy.
1: 134.

0: want to hear it come. You had one that's contacted.
1: Go ahead.
0: Two-part left, all still. Adam Robert, Charles Edward. Second part is Rodriguez, first of Daniel, 08-25-08.
1: 138.

0: whatever they were coming, you can assign the lewd conduct to me. Now close it, I would come in.
1: Also, the Aston Wilson was requesting a phone call if you didn't already contact that person.
0: Walker with Eurocom, yeah, I talked to them. Both the callers.
1: 142.

Jennifer from Douglas County Valley Patrol's harassment threat, 16 Lincoln, requesting a phone call. CSRD 8148.

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Okay.

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1: Yeah, 38.
0: I'm clear by phone call. You can show me around the location.
1: Yeah, 38, 153.
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0: 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Send me the suicide threat, I'll make the phone call.
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1: 1K26.
0: I just got off the phone with Rod. He's suicidal, heavily intoxicated, begging for help. Request an ambulance to go to the hospital. He wants to go voluntarily. Also?
1: Go ahead.
0: Actually, disregard my also.
1: Will you be responding as well, or just an aid?
0: I'll respond to the area, and then if aid needs me, I can be in the immediate area.
1: 202.
0: 1K30, you can show me your route as well.
1: 202.
0: He requested a silent approach from aid.
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0: Male's being transported by Lifeline for psychiatric. Voluntarily, can you clear all units, close the satellite report?
1: 219.

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For McComb North Unit, juvenile problem, 1325 Maple Street, E. Edward, 316. One case 26, 15-year-old son is freaking out because the RP turned off the internet, tried reaching for the phone, pushed the RP and slammed the door, and Aiden McFarlane. Three 40.

0: of Common K26 in the apartment. 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

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Monkey 13, 519.

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0: River Palm, Douglas County Valley, and it's a malicious mischief report. 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
1: Give it.
0: 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River Palm, DO 19, status. DO 19, 5D.

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0: 0600.
1: And also, we're arriving.
0: 0600.
2: Okay, 53, 0600.

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0: CO36, do you have traffic?
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0: 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They should sure come.
1: Zero 30 seconds.
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1: Received, 619.

0: 34, account for contact. Yeah, we're Paul Boy, Lincoln 7658. We're at about 62.
1: 6:23.

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1: 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Logs on Lane and Dryden Road. The black Ford Explorer driver slumped over. The steering wheel passenger also appears unconscious. RP was a passerby, did not stop. Unknown license plate. 0 count K-17, vehicles on Longdon. List 5 minutes ago. Driver appears to be a male. Passenger was a female. Vehicle seems to be parked and off.
2: 17.
1: 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Last unit, you're unreadable.
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just called an illegal burn, 2800 block of number 2 Canyon Road. An illegal burn, 2800 block, number 2 Canyon Road, time of 733.

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1: Monkey 27
0: at 9th Street and Ramona Ave. Two vehicles, they're blocking the westbound lane. No airbags deployed.
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2: Urgon, Chelan County Valley Patrol, agency assist. K-43, south of the road, oh sorry, 2800 block number 2 chain, south of the road, like $4 associated, he's in the bushes, for the fire, about mile marker 1.5. K-43, you're unreadable.
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0: Last is Robert Ocean Henry, Robert Boy Adam Charles Henry, first is George, middle D for Dietrich, 06-28-1957.
1: 1K30-745. Driver and tracking them in the comments.
0: Okay,
1: 30. Okay, 37-46. We have a common at the South Patrol Assist Agency, 37 Lincoln. Okay, 47-746.

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0: 751.

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engine 11. I have that one at Keller's Supply, 2717 Euclid Avenue. 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

0: 24.
1: 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Charles, Mary Henry, 4655, 173, milepost 2.
0: 860.
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1: in the 800 block of North Mission Street. There's a male wearing all black walking in and out of traffic. I believe it's going to be the 800 block of South Mission Street. It says near Dutch Bros.
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0: 4, 7 air come. I know the call is closed, but just in case the guy might pop back up. 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He doesn't want any help, but got some mental health or substance issue going on. You may pop back up. Help there.
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1: Geo 34, RPA has camera inside the house, hasn't seen or heard anything. To our knowledge, they're outside. 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
0: 34.
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1: Okay, sir.
0: 130 North Shulane Ave and 6th Street, northbound. There's a silver minivan. The male driver was freaking out in the vehicle and swerving all over. Pulled over near the location and got out and was pacing around. Not blocking traffic.
1: 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Stop it.
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1: Monkey 30, I'm clear. 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Show me that.
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2: 1230, 912. 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
2: 3493.
4: Barakon, K43, just for clarification, do you need a case number as well, or you just want the city to handle?
2: Just the city.
4: 913.
2: Yeah, Travis in the attic kitchen.
5: DL 36, did you want to be able to stop the suspicious or close in?
2: DL 34 should be primary. Close it out, MDT. Put me back on the bill.
5: DL 36, I copy and reference civil. The mail has called in. Believes that things could escalate. Phone numbers are all coming.
2: 36.
1: DL 36, ma'am. DL 47, 914.

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0: am close for
1: 1K30, 960. Ford 30, just to confirm, you want me to disregard his opinion? 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
0: 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Yeah, with a male across the street from Quincy Martin.
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0: 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We're sending a 211-01 Millerdale Heights, Millerdale Ave for a fall one.
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A 17, 943.

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0: River Compass County Valley Patrol, suspicious of J Lincoln.
1: Yeah, they see.
0: Joe 36, 946 break. Joe 34, did you have traffic?
2: Just signing up.
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0: 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He's over the enemy meeting at the north end at 10 o'clock.
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0: 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There was a silver Toyota Sienna passing unsafely and brake checking, driving recklessly. They turned onto Maiden Lane.
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flight over Tom 1K32, Boy Zebra Boy 7601 is a dark blue 2012 Jeep Liberty, expiration 4/27. Registered to Joanna and Jason Rowland out of East Wenatchee. 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
0: Arthur. 124, 1114.

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0: Lincoln, Thomas, check one. It's ADR for speed.
1: 313.
0: Morrison, spelled Mary Ocean Robert, Frank out of Nora. First of Yatri, spelled Young Adam Tom, Zebra Ida, Robert Young, no middle, 522 of 02.
1: 313, 1118. Copy 36, reopen suspicious 75 Lincoln.
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0: Repeat over 20. Okay, 41 over 20.
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0: Server from 1K30, I found one person in local who goes by Wicked. Jamie Rangel, born in 84, he's showing not licensed, eligible, convicted, and active. I can send you his pic.
2: Yes, please, thank you.
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Pacific Elm, Cheyenne County West Patrol, trespass. K-57, 117, Apples Lake, Cashmere Valley Bank, previously trespassed subject in the bank. Subject is Sal Sierra, currently in the lobby, not being physically aggressive. Last seen wearing baseball cap, black vest, gray long sleeves, gray sweats. K-57, now in the Vista Blue, request pursuit trespass charges.

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1: 2332.

Station 71, Battalion 71, commercial fire alarm, 2220 Westwood Avenue, Unit 411. Commercial fire alarm, 2220 Westwood Avenue, Unit 411. I'm at 1131.

0: 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No weapon seen. Has exited the building now. Crossing the street through the roundabout and going down College, South Sierra. Flags in local 2-man.
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0: 1K32, I found him. I'm waiting on the WAFA kit. Received in Riley Quinn Martin is 2033 on an ID only. He's convicted and active.
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Breathing problem, 201 Cottage Avenue at Weeds Cafe. I'm on 1143.

0: 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There's a breathing problem at 201 Cottage Avenue. 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It's going to be a weed cafe. 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
0: 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They're pulled over near the fire station.
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0: 27 Recon, I see the assault. 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
1: Yeah, 24.
0: Spot, Harry, Ocean Harbor, Adam, Lincoln, Edward Town. Second last, Lincoln, Lincoln, Adam, Harry, Adam, Sam. First, Boy, Edward, Nora, Ida, George, Nora, Ocean. No middle. Date of birth, 2/28.
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0: 1K, Company Semiricom, I'll be clear. Can you show me how to Lincoln?
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0: K-17, where from? K-17. We notified DOT that some second two light is flashing red all directions, causing them to back up.
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Is this public pending? Drop 38.

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2: 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Registered to Robin Day out of Wenatchee. They're saying that there's a registration suspension due to dishonest payment, 8th of 2017.
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1: 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First, I can get female, Lassa, Barty, Boy, Adam, Robert, Tom, Edward, first, of Tatiana, 11-12-03, and that should be California.
0: 1-2-27.
1: Is a male, I believe he'll be out of California as well. Last of Collins, first of Hayden, 7-8-0-3.
0: 1-2-27, 12-15.

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0: 1K4 Repcon, suspect assistance. 1K4. 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
1: Monkey 4, 1252.

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I got no record on Tatiana Barty. Monkey 27, 1255.

0: Right. 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
1: 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I misread it.
0: River Compton, 0197.
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0: 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Injury accident, Valley Mall Parkway and 9th Street Northeast. Injury accident, Valley Mall Parkway and 9th Street Northeast, timeout 1259.
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1: Overcome Douglas County Valley Patrol, 911, Bond Adventure number 245. RP's upset, saying people are running around all over the place, problem their car had. She doesn't live there, but they're keeping her in her room. She is nearly hysterical.

0: 36. We're now speaking to staff, Jessica. She says everything okay in the RP. He's just having an anxiety attack, and they'll help her out.
1: Yes. Fine, will you transfer?
0: We're not on the line anymore.
1: 36.
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0: K-43.
1: Wherever someone K-30. Charles Robert George, 9858, with a white 2002 Pontiac Sunfire, expiration 4/27, registered to Daniel Duke at 102 North Wenatchee Avenue, apartment 1003 in South Wenatchee. K-30. The second vehicle, Charles William Adams, 6528, is a green and white 1976 Chevy 19-foot motorhome, expiration 4/27, the same RO at the same address.
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0: 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Is a green and white 1976 Chevy 19-foot motorhome, expired 10/22. 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
0: 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Subject might be in the back shed, in the backyard. 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I'll wait for a second.
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2: That male might be Malachi, that 38 has GC4. He's been pretty high in the area the last couple days.
0: Red Seas, are you rolling this way too?
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1-3-4, 1-3-30. I'm coming into the area and you may contain in off Western or contact you. Check Western on the south side. He's not in the shed. We're going to keep looking, but more neighbors are saying that he's hopping fences. K30 Rivercom to responding units. Supposedly he's on a bike heading southbound.

0: 144 River Cobb, in the area. I'll be checking southbound on Weston.
1: 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That's 3, 1333.

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1: Okay, 30, responding, just check Marie. 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

0: 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RP at 202 Marie. Just saw the male ditch the bike, ran into the neighbor's backyard at 201 Marie.
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1: 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Sorry, we got a large fire in Schlamm. 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
0: Copy.
1: And mail is now crossing the street, corner of 2nd and Marie, running southbound on Marie.

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1: Brush fire, 100 block of Henderson Road, Back Butte. I'm out 1343.

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1: 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Copy.

0: K41, I got your IM. 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

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T-71 requesting CCSO for level 2 evac directly above the fire on Union Valley. K-65-1347.

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3: 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He might be on top of the pool house back at 1850 seconds.
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0: 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I'll be with 65 and start level 2 evacuation. I'll be in the valley.
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0: Hey, 65 Star, and that's a Summerhill RC. Together, can we switch over to Tech 2? We're starting level 2 evac to the Summerhill RC on Union Valley. We'll be working up towards the fire.
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2: 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The system will be back.
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0: Battalion 1, Battalion 241, Brush 1, Brush 211, Brush 41, Brush 61, Brush 251, Cinder 243, Third Alarm Brush Fire, 100 block of Henderson Road in Chelan. Third Alarm Brush Fire, 100 block of Henderson Road. Third Alarm Resources stage at the fairgrounds on Union Valley Road, timeout 1403.
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4: 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The backpack does belong to the resident at 1620. 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Rosie, did you get a total of the amount on that too?
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1: 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We're all tied up on the evac.
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0: 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I could head northbound.
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1: 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Odd Old Burn Road and Bag and Stoth Road. They've been notified, level 2.
0: And I copied Old Burn Road. What was the other one?
1: Bag and Stoth.
0: Sorry, can you spell that?
1: Just like it sounds, you've got me, I'm already past the road.
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0: Can you advise K13 that 822 and 947 McGinty Road have been notified and they'll be leaving momentarily?
1: K3, break K13, you copy?
2: K13, we're come. I copy. I'm not in a place where I can write this stuff down, so it's going to just have to be logged.
1: Received. I'm logging it.

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0: 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Go ahead, 39. Give me a call, if you would, please. 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
0: 24 to 28.

0: other team. Go ahead.
1: He is asking if you would also like their assistance with evac.
0: Together team right, and update for all incoming units. Fire is cresting at the top of the hill between Henderson and Union Valley currently. That's going to be between milepost 2 and about milepost 1.5. K-39, just be advised, go ahead and check with fire to see if the fire splits, if they have a way to get you out or if you need to come down now.
2: Copy. Just let me know.
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0: I would say the hillside's probably 300 to 400 yards from the road up to the top, and I can see the flames at the top coming towards the road.
2: They've given that person a courtesy ride up to the gas station and then back to the vehicle. Starting mileage 61357.2.
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4: Flanking, you can clear that out. North 4, we're out of position.
1: K3.
3: You're going to have 25 and at least one more unit headed that way. Could you use them up there?
0: Requesting you respond 100 block of Henderson Road to the brush fire for an eval. Time out 1434.
1: Sit down here and crosses. I don't know, I'm not familiar with Union Valley enough to know if there's a way for us to get out or if we're going to be stuck up above.
3: Copy. There is a way you can make it all the way around. It's probably at least a half hour drive, but you can, if you stay on it, it'll come down the other side by the rodeo ground.
0: Go ahead.
4: I George 4852.

0: all of Windy Ridge Lane is at level 2 now, 13. Was that going to be changed to level 3? Partially covered. 39 was inquiring if Windy Ridge needed to be level 3.
1: Okay, 13 Recom. I don't have an answer yet on that. I think what we were talking about was Old Burn Road to 160 Union Valley Road being level 3. Everything else is still level 2. But 6 o'clock is time to fire and update it.
0: Your traffic, go ahead.
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1: Okay, 13, I copy, and I'll take 25 and 32, and then they can meet me at Old Burn Road, and then we'll have them continue up into Union Valley to do those evacs.
2: Copy, I'm just at 97A and almost to Barkley. I'm going to step up.
0: Okay, 25, break 32, you copy as well?

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2: Yeah, can you have 24 head that way as well? He should be in route north.
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3: K24. The FO 76 off of Highway 2. As soon as the individual gets gas, I will pick up that clear vehicle at mile post 20.
1: Repeat, 1438. Way area access off Pergamon Gulch. If you could head that way for K3.
0: 24.
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1: Rick, how many
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1: 44.
0: K-65 is going to be at the roadblock at Union Valley, also.
1: K-44.
0: I will head to the Ferdinand Gulch area for evac, and for K-13, have K-25 head that way when he gets into town.
1: Receive break K-25, do you copy?
2: 25, copy, going to Ferdinand Gulch.
1: Affirm.
2: I'll be back for out to the performance center at the hospital.
0: Go ahead. Do you want me to continue up Union Valley from Old Bern, or do you want me to continue up Old Bern? No, continue up Union Valley. If you want to tie in with 39, and I'll join you guys. I was doing one more level 3. I'm off on the side road. But go from where 39 is at. 32.
2: 3932.
0: Go ahead, 39.
2: I'm in the 2800 block of Union Valley Road right now. I'll be headed for Barden Road. That'll be the next stop for me.
0: 32, I'll meet you there.

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0: 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You can have them come up to my location or up Union Valley, just past the Windy Ridge turnoff.
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0: 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So SWCC is requesting that you guys go out on Marine Patrol and clear the area for water scooping operations off of Bobtail Point in the skinny section of the lake.
1: Canadine, I'll probably have to redivert 32 to handle that. 32, copy.
0: 1453.

0: 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We'll have you divert and go handle the Marine Patrol duty.
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Station 151, Station 71, chest pain. 112 South Lakeshore Road, number 10, chest pain. 112 South Lakeshore Road, number 10, timeout 1456.

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0: River Conduct, Los County Patrol's information. We're sending fire for a possible vehicle fire on Highway 97, milepost 225. We have poor cell reception, but there's a white vehicle that's pulled over, smoking. They believe it's possibly on fire. 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And it sounds like it's actually going to be on the Shawnee County side, 97A.
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0: 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Would you be able to have the those units respond to K-44 at Whitetail Way?

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0: 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Can you have them stand by if they can be in the Chelan area in case something's needed down the road?
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0: Can you have incoming units contact me rather than 13?
1: Copy, incoming units, copy contact. 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

0: 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She was clear as a lady on the call.
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3: 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I'll be clear, report to follow, and up to the welfare check 132.
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0: 625, go again.
1: 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Is there any else, where else you want to point to?
0: If you want to stage back at the office for now.
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It's going to be 138 Lincoln. The RP is available by cell, or he's in the East Wenatchee Police Department lobby for contact. 236-1517.

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Again, 17, 15, 18.

0: 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Fall 1, 31 Trails End Road, Palisades, timeout 1518.
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Okay, 32, 15, 22.

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0: 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That is
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1: 1-2-32. Confirming the partners are separated and the RP just wants a phone call now.
0: 1-2-32. Looks like the RP does want a phone call. I think she's just upset that her neighbor is yelling.
1: Copy. I'll give her a call.
0: 1-5-32.

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0: 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Brush 75. Brush 75 responding to staging.
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1: River Company, 25 Mary, 1400 block South Mission. Okay. 1K25 Noah Merrill Hunt Zachman, date of birth 6/30/98, white male, 5'9", 140, green, brown, first failure to appear, PC assault, 4th DV, man available to thousand and other, Chelan County Sheriff's Office.
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1: I'm currently on the phone with them.
0: We're on the phone with them. Airport 1.
2: 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The roadway.
0: What do you want?
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Rubicon North Patrols, reopen non-injury accident 157. Sorry, 9, 16, 37.

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0: 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Yeah, the RO is contacted. I'm working on it. We got reset.
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0: 1K38, it'll be for two vehicles. It occurred in the parking lot, no injuries. A white Bronco and a blue Ford Ranger.
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1: 25, 1655.

0: Forever Palm, 1K26, traffic offense in the south.
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0: 1K26, 1656.

Ladderton, Lifeline Ambulance. I had heat cold exposure, Spokane and South Chelan at the bus stop. Heat cold exposure, Spokane and South Chelan at the bus stop, 1656.

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0: Whatever, call 1K26. I see the beige truck facing westbound on the eastbound side of the bridge, kind of near the middle.
1: 26.
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1: 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Yeah, I'm here. I'm with her.

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